0: need you to stay, need you to stay.
1: 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Time to put up a wall. 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

Don't Funk With My Heart on your home of the hits across the Adelaide Hills, the South Coast and Murraylands. You're with Katie Wright-Dynamite and a little kid Liam on Power FM. Yeah.

0: Stuff Katie with you. Hope you're doing great. Nickelback there with Far Away. Happy Tuesday, 11th of August. Have you registered yet to get on the standby list to go to Las Vegas? If you haven't, what are you doing? PowerFMSA.com.au. Get your details in there. And then we call out your name. We do it in breakfast. We do it in the right stuff. You've got 30 minutes to give us a call once we call out your name. Otherwise, we open up the phone lines for someone to steal your standby to get your exclusive 30 minutes and secure your spot on the standby list. You need to head to powerfmsa.com.au, put your deets in, wait for your name to be called out. Hey, it's only a couple of days now, because on Tuesday we're going to go Wednesday, Thursday, to wait till Friday when Jackie from Mackie joins Craig and Shells for Living the Weekend Local. She gets us across everything happening in the Adelaide Hills, South Coast and Murraylands. It's all thanks to a great local business called Lock Around the Clock. You can find them on Hutchinson Street in Mount Barker. They can just sort you out for automotive, commercial and residential locksmith service. 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That's why they love Living the Weekend Local with Jackie from Mackie and Craig and Charles each and every Friday morning, 2 p.m. around the corner. Geordie's going to take care of you. She's got Paul Russell and heaps more on the way on Power FM.
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1: 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We're your home of the hits. 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